0: What are you doing, man?
1: I'm just driving back to my house.
0: It's an early night. Why are you going home already?
1: Oh, I just had a dinner for my dad.
0: That's what I'm talking about. What'd you get, Dad?
1: A nice T-bone steak.
0: Yes! See, they say dads are hard to shop for. It's easy. Meat.
1: Exactly.
0: Now, does he drink liquor or no?
1: No, he's just a beer guy.
0: A beer guy. All right. How many beers can he drink at once?
1: Not that many. He's old now.
0: Back in the day, though, he used to pound them down.
1: Oh, yeah.
0: And that's how you were born.
1: Exactly.

0: house party.
1: Hey guys, this is Bruno Mars, and I'll be here tonight on the big, wild, crazy, unbelievable, sick, awesomeness open house party.
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1: 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Thank you so much.
0: We're going to fly you out there. We're going to put you up at the MGM Grand and you're going to see Olivia Dean.
1: Are you serious? This is crazy.
0: Who are you taking with you?
1: Oh, probably my mom.
0: Nice.
1: Mom, she's my girl. She's amazing at planning things too.
0: Have so much fun. Eat so much good food. This is going to be amazing. Congratulations.
1: I will. Thank you so much, Cannon. This is fabulous.
0: Thank you for listening to us on 102 WVAQ. It's all thanks to Capitol Records. Have such an amazing time.
1: Sounds good.

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7: Now back to Bruno Mars. What up, man?
8: What's going on, bud?
7: What up, man? I love talking to you because you're just super laid back. I need that energy.
8: I'm tanning right now, that's why.
7: Yeah, I'm sure it's exactly what it is.
8: No, I'm kidding.
7: Where are you really at?
8: Studio.
7: I thought you were done. What are you doing in there?
8: I'm always working on something.
7: Let me guess, something for someone else.
8: Yeah.
7: Who is it? Spill it.
8: Can I make him up?
7: Sure, why not?
8: Frank Sinatra.
7: You could have picked an alive person.

0: open house party. Bruno Mars is hanging out. I just might spent like 8 weeks at number one, and now Risk It All is about to be there. And this is maybe like not the typical Bruno Mars sound. People first heard it, they might have done a little double take.
1: I think I knew that. I think I knew people were going to be a little, I don't know what the right word is, maybe weirded out, or then you got to do it. And that's what it has to be.
0: You got to keep them guessing, man.
1: It can never be an easy pill to swallow.
0: But somehow it still goes down so smooth.

0: Are you coming in or what?
1: Open house party is on. Bruno Mars is hanging out. We were talking about Risk It All that maybe doesn't sound like what you would call the typical Bruno song, but everyone still loves it. You do a beautiful job with that. That way people never get sick of it.
2: I think the thing is I get sick of me.
1: Yeah, sure.
3: The biggest party with the biggest stars on the planet. Open house party.
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15: 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I'm talking about that dog in them. You ever hear the expression? Like you ain't got that dog in you. If you gotta fight, you better have a dog with you. If you gotta fight, you gotta have a dog with you. Gotta have Top Dog with you. He got that dog in him. And he gonna fight. He gonna fight to the end. And you know what he gonna try to do.

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0: What does an octopus have?
1: Tentacles.
0: Yes. God, that joke is too easy.
1: We do dad jokes all the time. We're putting little kids to sleep.
0: Well, Father's Day is next weekend. Give me one.
1: How do you put an astronaut to sleep?
0: How?
1: You rock it.
0: Oh, how about a round of applause?

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4: 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It's your boy Akon, man. 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All right? It's the open house party, man. You know how we do it. 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Turn the system up.

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0: 1-800-669-1010. We had Bruno Mars on the show earlier. We were talking about the song Risk It All and how it sounds maybe a little different than Bruno Mars songs that we're used to.
1: I think I knew people were going to be a little, I don't know what the right word is, maybe weirded out, or yeah, you got to do it. And that's what it has to be.
0: You got to keep them guessing, man.
1: It can never be an easy pill to swallow.
0: Words and wisdom from Bruno Mars. Open house. But just the

0: care. We appreciate you partying with us every weekend. I really mean that. Thank you so much. We've got some brand new people partying tonight. Hello, Oxford, Mississippi. 94.7 The Buzz. Welcome to the biggest party on the planet. We're glad you're here. The biggest songs across North America tonight. The Big Three on the way.
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12: 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I'm talking about that dog in them. You ever hear the expression? Like you ain't got that dog in you. If you gotta fight, you better have a dog with you. If you gotta fight, you gotta have a dog with you. Gotta have Top Dog with you. He got that dog in him. And he gonna fight. He gonna fight to the end. And you know what he gonna try to do.

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0: We're going to fly you out there. 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
1: Are you serious? 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
0: Who are you taking with you?
1: Oh, probably my mom.
0: Nice.
1: She's my girl. 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
0: Have so much fun. Eat so much good food. This is going to be amazing. Congratulations.
1: I will. Thank you so much, Cannon. This is

0: coming in 15 minutes. The biggest, most requested songs in North America right this minute. The Open House Party Big Three.
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0: requested, we listened. From your requests on the phone and on social, these are the three biggest, most requested songs across North America tonight. Welcome to the Open House Party Big Three.
1: Yes, thank you for all the requests tonight. 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Welcome to the Big Three.
2: Hey guys, this is Bruno Mars. It's time for the Open House Party Big Three, the most requested songs tonight.
1: Thank you, Bruno, and thank you for being our guest earlier tonight. How incredible was it to have Bruno Mars chilling? It's Canada with a K. These are the biggest songs across North America tonight. Bruno at number three, Risk It All, Open House.
3: For

0: Are you coming in or what?
1: Open House Party. The biggest songs on the planet right this minute. On The Big Three, this is number one.
2: In just a few short weeks, she will be Taylor Kelce. You can't say that with a straight face. Of course she's not going to change her name. She is a legend. She will always be Taylor Swift. And she's number one across North America tonight.

never wanted to end. I want to thank Bruno Mars for coming to hang out. More than anything, we thank you for being a part of the biggest party on the planet every single weekend. You mean the world to us. I'm Can with a K. You could be anything you want in life. Be your dream.

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And Baka got a weird case, why is he around? Certified lover boys, certified pedophiles. 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

0: Hello again, and welcome to Beyond the Soundbite. I'm Mario Retrosi, your host. This is the program where you get the whole story, so to speak. During the week, the WSVA news team interviews those making news in our community. You hear the 10, 15, maybe 20-second soundbite that goes with the story. On this program, you get the whole interview. Thus, you get the whole story. We got a great show for you today. This past week, I had a chance to talk to 6th District Congressman Ben Klein as he updated us on everything happening in and around the nation's capital, including two key rulings from the U.S. Supreme Court. We're pleased to be joined by 6th District Congressman Ben Klein, who's on the program periodically to give us an update on everything happening in the nation's capital. Congressman Klein, as always, thanks for joining us. Are you in the nation's capital today?
1: I am, Mario. We're here trying to get the work of the people done in advance of the July 4th holiday. We're anxious to get back to the district to celebrate. There are a lot of events going on in the Shenandoah Valley on July 4th and throughout the whole weekend, but this is a special 250th edition, and so we're anxious to participate and celebrate in all the great things that make this nation special.
0: All right, before we get to that, let's get to the topics du jour this week. Obviously, Supreme Court busy rendering decisions. A couple of ones that made headlines include the decision to uphold the right for schools to ban transgender students from competing in women's sports. So your thoughts on that?
1: Well, an important common sense decision that schools should be able to have women's sports just for women and men's sports just for men. And I think the justices got it right. And we're glad that there's some sanity still existing in Washington. And it happens to be on the Supreme Court when it came to making sure that we protect women's sports.
0: All right. Another decision from the Supreme Court upheld the conception of birthright citizenship, thus rejecting the president's executive order declaring that children born to people who are in the U.S. illegally or temporarily are not American citizens. So your thoughts on that Supreme Court ruling?
1: Well, the Supreme Court's done a good job of ruling that we have the ability to secure our border, and we applaud those rulings. This ruling dealing with the Constitution and specifically the 14th Amendment, which was adopted shortly after the Civil War, and how it's to be interpreted, I'm not sure the justices got it right this time. In fact, I don't think they did. But I do think that on the whole, the Supreme Court has given us in Congress and the administration the ability to secure our borders and make sure that only those who come through across our borders legally should be allowed in this country.
0: We're talking with 6th District Congressman Ben Klein, trying to find out everything happening in Washington. Another hot topic is obviously the war with Iran. And I know a lot of folks are wondering, when is this conflict going to end? Can you give us the latest on the Iran conflict?
1: Sure. And everybody's frustrated with the impact of this war in Iran on gas prices, on prices, fertilizer prices for farmers, and it's trickling into manufacturing and all areas of our economy. But the ceasefire was successful in bringing down gas prices, which hopefully will have a downward impact on prices. We want to make sure that long-term we prevent Iran from being able to have a nuclear weapon. That's an existential crisis for the world, not just for the Middle East, but for us too here in this country. And so keeping them from having that nuclear weapon is paramount. And so we recognize that we have to keep pressure on these negotiations, make sure that they are resolved in a way that's favorable to the United States and to the people here at home who want to live in safety and in a safe United States.
0: Now, one of the problems that folks have had is the length of this. Did you think it would be this long or take this long? I knew it wouldn't be a quick fix, but did you think it would take this long for this issue to be resolved?
1: I think most folks were hopeful that it would be resolved sooner than now, but we had to recognize that there was potential for it to last longer, and the Iranian regime, this terrorist Islamic regime, needs to understand that we will do what is necessary to prevent them from getting these nuclear weapons, no matter how long we have to keep that pressure on. And we're going to keep making sure of that through these negotiations. And the sooner that they understand that, the sooner they will relent and allow the inspections and allow the removal of the radioactive material, the nuclear material, and create a more safe environment in the Middle East.
0: We're talking with 6th District Congressman Ben Klein on the cusp of the 4th of July holiday, which also marks the one-year anniversary of the Working Families Tax Cuts. I believe that was a bill that you co-sponsored and got done. It signed a year ago. So in the year of the Working Families Tax Cuts, what has happened since?
1: Well, about 98% of Americans have seen their tax bills come down, and that's a good thing. It puts more money in the pockets of working families, makes sure that whether you're working overtime or working on tips or you're a senior on Social Security benefits or you're a family dealing with the family tax credit that's been increased by this great bill, that you're sitting better vis-a-vis the federal government than you were a year ago. So hopefully folks are feeling the benefits of that law. The business communities that are creating jobs and growing our economy are certainly feeling the benefits as well. And we want to make sure that we continue that track record of helping working families. We're talking about another reconciliation bill that would continue to help secure our border, strengthen our national security, and also fight fraud and waste in our systems, because, you know, that is a big part of not only last year's bill, but moving forward, we want to make sure that taxpayer dollars aren't wasted or given to people who don't deserve them. When you have reforms to our programs like Medicaid, and we put in place work requirements to make sure that those who are able to work should work to get welfare benefits, that's a common sense reform that 90% of Americans support. So we'll look forward to continuing those types of reforms and improving the system for all taxpayers and all hardworking American families.
0: I'm sure you keep track of what's going on in Richmond with state politics, and good news, Virginia now has a budget. They were able to beat the midnight June 30th deadline, and they now have a budget so localities can figure out how much money they're going to get from the state. Your thoughts on the budget that was recently agreed to this week?
1: Well, I'm disappointed that it took this long for Democrats controlling the House, Democrats controlling the Senate, and Democrats in the governor's mansion to come to an agreement. It hurts the ability of localities to plan for the future, to plan for their own budgets locally, to set their own real estate tax rates. And so I've heard from a lot of supervisors on the county level, a lot of school board members who are trying to budget for the upcoming school year, that waiting until the very last minute does not help them do that. Now, Congress, position heal thyself, you know, Congress can't get its job done when it comes to spending either. Part of that problem is the Senate has to, they have a convoluted system where they need 10 or so Democrats to help them pass, to help Republican majorities pass their bills. And the Democrats are digging in and saying, we're not going to help you because we want to win control in November. And that's very frustrating to us. But we're hopeful we're going to be able to move forward with appropriations bills this fall and get things done so we don't have a government shutdown. And I hope our Democrat friends don't want a government shutdown either. But they're trying to sow chaos in advance of these elections, and we're not going to let them do it.
0: All right. Now, one bill that did get passed that both Republicans and Democrats agreed on was the Road to Housing Act. However, the president has yet to sign it because he wants something else passed, including the, I guess, Save America Act. So how do we all get together, the House, the Senate, and the president, all working together on this?
1: Exactly. The Save America Act is a critical priority for America. We've got to make sure we have election integrity and make sure our system where to register to vote, you should have to prove you're a citizen of this country, and to vote, you should have to show a photo ID. That's common sense. So this bill, which is being held up by just a handful, again, of Democrats in the Senate, I think we should force the senators to debate that bill, because I want to hear senators, Democrats, try and oppose this bill, which is so commonsensical that I can't imagine they could come up with a reason to oppose it. But let's put it on the floor of the Senate. Let's make them vote. And as for the housing bill, I think it's reducing regulations to incentivize the construction of more housing is going to help bring down costs, bring down interest rates. Mortgage rates are going to fall, and I think it's just going to be great for addressing the affordability of housing, which is something that I've been talking about for a long time, but the president's been talking about as well. So we're going to keep working on addressing affordability issues moving forward, and this housing bill is a great step forward.
0: Anything else you want to add or want the folks to know?
1: Oh, we're going to be excited to be in the Valley this weekend, July 4th, celebrating this great country. You know, the founding ideals that bring us together, the faith, family, and community that we celebrate on July 4th that make us the best country in the world and the history of the world are going to be on display for all to see this 250th anniversary. And, you know, as people from all over the world come here for the World Cup, they're going to see for themselves what makes this nation great. And it's important to remember there's more that unites us than divides us. So let's focus on that this 4th of July. Everybody have an extra burger or a hot dog and watch some fireworks and some parades, and let's celebrate what it means to be an American.
0: That's interesting you mentioned the World Cup, because a lot of folks from around the world are in America, and they always have these preconceived notions that it's, you know, a bad country, racist country, a lot of violence and all that. And then they come to this country to watch their team play in the World Cup and say, wow, this is a great country, and I can see myself living here. And so it just, you know, it goes against everything they thought of before coming into this country.
1: That's right. And who can be against our country when you visit a Buc-ee's like the one near Harrisonburg and you see all the opportunity and great things going on there? It's hilarious to watch the videos on social media of people who come into Buc-ee's and can't believe it, just how amazing the opportunities are here in this country. So that's just one example. But on a fundamental level, the freedom and opportunities that this country provide each and every one of us is something we should be thankful for. We should give thanks this weekend in addition to celebrating with all that unites us as Americans.
0: Sixth District Congressman Ben Klein, as always, thank you very much for the time and the updates from the nation's capital.
1: Thanks, Mario.
0: My thanks again to Sixth District Congressman Ben Klein. Our next guests are from Adagio House, Assistant Director Pamela Adams, Development Coordinator Bill Howard. I had a chance to talk with them this past week about all the great things that Adagio House does for the community, as well as the Great Valley Baking Challenge that they're going to have next month. Let's hear from Pamela Adams and Bill Howard from Adagio House. We're pleased to be joined by the folks from Adagio House in Harrisonburg and Rockingham County. Pamela Adams is the Assistant Director. How are you?
2: I'm great. Thank you very much.
0: Also in studio is the Development Coordinator, Bill Howard. How are you?
3: I'm great, Mario. How are you doing?
0: All right. Adagio House. I pass by it every day. And there was a time when I wonder what Adagio House is. And I'm sure there are folks out there that are not familiar with Adagio House. So who wants to be first up and telling the fine folks of the Valley, what is Adagio House all about?
2: Sure. So I'll take that. We were started in 2018 with the intent of providing services to caregivers. So caregivers of people with disabilities, and we provide services for caregivers and their loved ones with disabilities. So we have mental health counseling, we have respite care, we have a new day program that serves people with intellectual disabilities. And we try to provide wraparound services for all the things that caregivers would need.
0: When you say provide services, let's talk about those services. Is
2: yes.
0: it for the caregivers to help others, or is it the ones that actually need the help?
2: It's both. So we very quickly realized when we started that you can't provide services to caregivers unless you can help their loved ones that also just come with them for everything. So for mental health counseling, we have respite during that. You know, during when a caregiver would normally have those services, we have respite care that helps out. We have day program that provides a break for a caregiver just to be able to go to a doctor's appointment, to be able to have a part-time job, which is something that is hard to do as a caregiver. And so we provide services to both sides, and we try to give both sides just a time to have them to be themselves and to do something that interests them and to have activities that work for both sides of that equation.
0: Pamela Adams, Assistant Director for Adagio House, is here. And with my folks being elderly, we have dealt with caregivers for the last, you know, several months now. And so I know firsthand how important caregivers are and the services they provide and the help they provide, especially not just for the elderly, but folks that have disabilities.
2: Right. Yes, it's a full-time job. And, you know, as I said, you can't even have a part-time job outside of your home. If you have a loved one with an intellectual disability, they have school services until the time when they're 22, but then they age out of those services. And there's very little after that point that works for a lot of people. And so we're trying to fill that gap for people of when they get done with school, like, what do they do? Where do they go? I always like kind of compare it to being retired when you're 22, because you finish what there is for you officially. And then you're like, what do I do? And you're 22 years old. And so we try to provide a fun atmosphere. We go into the community, we go to the library, we go to parks, we go to the splash pad during the summer, and we try to provide socialization. Like, we just have people hang out in our facility, and we have great caregivers ourselves who work for us that, you know, are there to provide care for these individuals. So we just try to provide something after the school years that is helpful for the caregiver and the person that needs the care.
0: Pamela Adams, Assistant Director for Adagio House. Bill Howard is here as well. He is the Development Coordinator for Adagio House. So what does the Development Coordinator entail? Talk a little bit about your duties and what you do at Adagio House.
3: Yeah, well, it's a great job for me. It's because a lot of what I get to do are the fun event side of things. So not only do I help plan and coordinate the fundraising events like our annual Great Valley Baking Challenge coming up on August 23rd, I also get to handle all of the volunteers and kind of find opportunities to help, have volunteers help us as well as come out and learn about our services and help, do a little bit of community outreach as well. So it's a wonderful, a lot of relationship building and getting to know people, which I love.
0: Talk about those needing services. If folks want to find out more about services, what can they do?
3: The best place, of course, is always our website, adagiohouse.org. And they can, of course, contact us through the website. You can also learn all about the different programs and services that we offer. And then also under our events tab, you can find out all about the events we have coming up. And as we get the events working, we always need those volunteers. So you can always contact us through our contact portal there on the website, and they will shoot you over to my desk, and I will be that friendly face getting back in touch with you.
0: And that's Adagio, A-D-A-G-I-O, correct?
3: That is correct.
0: So if you need more information on Adagio House, you can do that. Located on Mount Clinton Pike, Bill Howard. Talk about needing volunteers. We all need volunteers. If somebody wants to volunteer, what do you expect them to do, or what do you need help doing?
3: Yeah, absolutely. Things like our events are always something that we need help with. So obviously, if you want to come and help staff an event or help us set up for something like that, that's super helpful. We do cleanup days and like yard working days around our facility there on Mount Clinton Pike. So there are some always need for volunteers for things like that, trail cleanups, those kind of more physical things if you're looking to get out and get your hands dirty a little bit. And then we always need clinical style volunteers. So we need volunteers for day program, respite care, and things like that. So that is, we can kind of meet volunteers at different levels. So, if there's a nursing student out there that needs some volunteer time, we'll take that nursing student. But if you're just someone that likes to get their hands dirty in the garden, we'll take that volunteer time as well.
0: Bill Howard, Development Coordinator for Adagio House. When you say you need volunteers, how many hours a week are we looking at?
3: Super flexible. So we'll meet you where you're at if you've got some time to give. If it's some of the volunteer opportunities are event specific, but for respite care and things like that, we're always needing some help. So contact us and we can probably work around your schedule.
0: talking with the folks at Adagio House. You briefly touched on it, Bill, about the big baking challenge coming up next month. We'll get more on that in a moment. But Pamela Adams, assistant director, is here as well. How are you guys funded? Obviously, you got your big fundraiser coming up next month. Where else does the funding come from for Adagio House?
2: We have several different funding sources. So we obviously do fee for service. So we, you know, commercial insurance, but we also accept Medicaid and Medicare. So a large, like all of our day program revenue comes from Medicaid services. We accept donations. We apply for grants that we have gotten in the past from the County of Rockingham and the City of Harrisonburg. So we have grant funding. We try to explore every opportunity we can for funding. But yeah, a big portion, the largest portion, is fee for service. And then we rely on community donations to help us with Compassion Fund. That's one of our big things that we offer for mental health counseling. If you can't afford mental health counseling, or you have a huge deductible where you would have to, you know, pay for most of that out of pocket, we ask the community to help with a Compassion Fund to give those services to people at an affordable rate so people pay what they can. And that's one of our largest donation opportunities that we have right now.
0: And one of those big fundraisers next month, the Great Valley Baking Challenge. Let's talk about this.
2: Yeah, so it's really fun. We've done it. This is our fourth year running, and we've had people from the community. We had our board last year that participated as our baking groups, and so people just come with their recipes, and they, you know, fix about, 200 to 250 servings of that recipe, and everybody that comes gets to try some of that, and then we have a professional judges that then judge those and give away a prize at the end of the day. So it's really fun. We have it at great locations that, you know, are beautiful. And you get to learn more about Adagio House while also getting to have some really tasty treats. So.
0: When is this event?
3: It's August 23rd, and it's going to be held at the Loft at Liberty Street downtown in the Mercantile Building here in Harrisonburg.
0: All right, and if they want more information on that, what can they do?
3: Oh, of course, head over to the website and check out our events tab. You'll find ways to purchase tickets, a lot of information about the program this year, which is the Kids Snackdown. So it's all bakers aged 8 to 18. And so it's going to be a lot of fun. You can learn all sorts of stuff there on that events tab.
0: Is it open to anyone? Can anyone participate in this and try to win this Great Valley Baking Challenge?
3: We have already gotten some teams in, but, you know, I bet we'd probably sneak a team in there. So if you do want to try to participate as a baker, just give us a message there over on the website. And then, of course, tickets are on sale now. So if you want to just come and be in the audience and get to taste some of those tasty treats, that's a huge part of the fun. I started last year right around the time of the baking challenge, so it was really great to that part was my favorite part, I must say, trying all the delectable delights.
0: Very good. Anything else that either one of you want to add, or anything I should have asked, or anything you want the folks to know?
2: No, just we appreciate the support of the community. We've had, you know, for a nonprofit to be around since 2018, it's, you know, it's hard to start a nonprofit and hard to keep it going. So we just appreciate the community support and everyone that comes out every year to the Great Valley Baking Challenge. We have a lot of fun with it, and we've really enjoyed getting to know a lot of the people in the community.
0: Pamela Adams, Assistant Director, Bill Howard, Development Coordinator for Adagio House. Thank you very much for the time and the information.
2: Thank you.
3: Thank you.
0: That's going to do it for our program today. Again, thanks to my guests, 6th District Congressman Ben Klein, as well as Pamela Adams and Bill Howard of Adagio House. A reminder that Beyond the Soundbite is a production of the WSVA News Team, myself, Lyndon Kaiser, Jacqueline Dobrin, and Carolyn Unger. Couldn't do all this without them. Enjoy the rest of your 4th of July holiday weekend. Make sure it is safe. Have a good time. But please make sure it is safe, and we'll hope to join you again next week. You've been listening to Beyond the Soundbite.

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2: 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I've been a big brother three different times over the last 15 years. People ask me how much time it takes or why I became a big. It's really just a few hours a month. We always have a great time together, and I don't see it as something I have to do. It's something I get to do. And it isn't about time. It's about showing up. One kid, one consistent adult. I didn't choose to become a big brother because I had all the answers. I became a big brother because I saw the need and wanted to help. 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To a kid who could benefit from some extra one-on-one time, new experiences, or someone to talk to, a few hours a month can really make a difference. Many local boys have been waiting over a year for a big brother. Will you join me? You can learn more about becoming a big at the local Big Brothers Big Sisters website, beabig.info.
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0: 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Good morning, Shenandoah Valley. Robbie hanging out with you on this Sunday morning. Another hot one here in the Valley. Here's Alex Warren, Ordinary on Q101.
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0: 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Robbie hanging out with you. Imagine you get one free vacation, but the catch is you have to go back to somewhere where you've already been. Where would you go? Let me know on the Q101 Bridgewater College text line, 540-434-4144. If I had to choose a place I've already been for a free vacation, I would pick Key West, Florida. Went there about 5 years ago with my in-laws, and it was one of the best vacations I've ever had. And that's saying a lot because I don't like the beach. I don't like tropical climates, but the food was amazing. The drinks were amazing. The atmosphere was incredible. And I would highly recommend if you have the chance to go to Key West, go. You will not regret it. But if you had a free vacation, but you had to go back somewhere where you've been before, where would you go? 540-434-4144. Let me know. It's Q101.
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10: Cloudy skies with a chance of showers and thunderstorms today, a high near 92. The chance of showers and thunderstorms continue into the evening, where we'll have mostly cloudy skies and a low around 67. More rain again tomorrow, a high near 94. From the News Talk 92.1 and 550 WSVA Weather Center, I'm Jacqueline Dobrin.
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It's Chapel Roan, Pink Pony Club on Q101. Hi.

0: Did they or did they not get married over the weekend? That's the question we all have. Forget about the America 250 celebration. Forget about the people that climbed the Empire State Building. Did Taylor Swift and Travis Kelce get married? Now you may be like, well, why do you care? You don't know them. I don't, but I wish them the best. I do have something riding on this. I did make a bet with the WSVA newsroom with Lyndon and Mario. I bet them each $5 that Travis Kelce and Taylor Swift would never break up. And the more I think about it, the more I realize that I will never be able to get paid. Because what if I die and they're still together? I'm not going to get that money. But if they break up, I will owe Mario and Lyndon both $5. So I'm invested because I don't want to lose $5. Have you been following along in the trailer wedding bonanza that's been happening? If you have, let me know on the Q101 Bridgewater College text line, 540-434-4144. It's Q101.
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0: Tyla and Zara Larsson on the Valley's Hit Music Station, Q101. Man, Zara Larsson is everywhere. I feel like 2026 is the year of Zara Larsson. It's the Valley's Hit Music Station, Q101, and I was riding solo on Friday during the Q Morning Show, and my wife texted me first thing in the morning and said, "Hey, can I grab you a bagel and cream cheese from Mr. J's?" And I was like, oh my gosh, that would be amazing. 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
6: Cloudy skies with a chance of showers and thunderstorms today, a high near 92. The chance of showers and thunderstorms continue into the evening, where we'll have mostly cloudy skies and a low around 67. More rain again tomorrow, a high near 94. From the News Talk 92.1 and 550 WSVA Weather Center, I'm Jacqueline Dobrin.
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0: One Republic needs your love on the Valley's hit music station, Q101. Robbie hanging out with you officially over halfway through the year, which is crazy to think. And I look back at the last 6 months, and a lot has happened. Specifically over the last month, I've done a lot of adulting. My wife and I bought a house. I bought myself a new car. But when I look back even further, the first half of 2026 will always be remembered as the day or the time where I fully recovered from breaking my legs last summer. Still something that I'm going through, but I graduated from PT back in the spring, and it's just been so nice to be able to live a normal life. You don't really realize how good you have it until you can't walk anymore. So that was the highlight of my first half of 2026. What about you? What was the highlight of the first half of the year, and what are you looking forward to in the second half of the year? Let me know on the Q101 Bridgewater College text line, 540-434-4144. It's Q101.
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1: Q101, the Valley's hit music station. Robbie here with you on another hot day here in the Shenandoah Valley. It's actually been a very hot past few days, but good news, it is supposed to get much, much cooler. Okay, maybe not much, much cooler, but it's supposed to be like in the mid-80s all this week. And I will say this, there is a chance of a thunderstorm every day this week, but isn't that kind of what summer is here in the Valley? I'd be worried if there wasn't a chance for a thunderstorm every single day during the summer. But I'm looking forward to the cooler temps this coming week. But what are you looking forward to this upcoming week? Let me know, 540-434-4144. Stay cool out there, friends. It's Q101.
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13: Cloudy skies with a chance of showers and thunderstorms today, a high near 92. The chance of showers and thunderstorms continue into the evening, where we'll have mostly cloudy skies and a low around 67. More rain again tomorrow, a high near 94. From the News Talk 92.1 and 550 WSVA Weather Center, I'm Jacqueline Dobrin.
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That's the birthday boy, Somber. It's Homewrecker on the Valley's hit music station, Q101. Robbie hanging out with you, and we're going to be talking about free vacations coming up after Taylor Swift, The Fate of Ophelia on Q101.

0: doesn't love a free vacation? It's the Valley's Hit Music Station, Q101. And if someone were to offer you a free vacation, but there was one catch, you had to go somewhere that you've already been before, where would you go? We posed this question over on our social media page at Q101 Hit Music, and Kelly in Mount Jackson said either Tennessee or Virginia Beach. Now, I would recommend to somebody that used to live near Virginia Beach, I would recommend Tennessee. Much more beautiful than Virginia Beach. And then Shauna in Verona said France. Now, I have never been to France, so that couldn't be on my list, but it is a bucket list item for me to go to France and eat a croissant. That's about it. But what about you? If you were gifted a free vacation, but the only catch was you had to go somewhere you've already been before, where would you go? 540-434-4144. That's the Bridgewater College text line. Let me know. It's Q101.
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1: Q101, the Valley's hit music station. Robbie getting out of here. Going to go enjoy the rest of my day, the rest of my 4th of July weekend. I actually got the smoker moved to my new house a couple of days ago. So the plan is to go buy a pork butt at Food Lion and then throw it on the smoker and just let that cook all day long. It is going to smell so good and taste even better. So those are my plans. Whatever you do, make sure you stay hydrated. Still going to be a hot day here in the Shenandoah Valley, but I hope you are able to enjoy it. I will talk to you tomorrow, bright and early, on the Q Morning Show. Until then, Brandy's coming up next. Have a great weekend. We'll talk soon. It's Q101. Later.
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11: Cloudy skies with a chance of showers and thunderstorms today, a high near 92. The chance of showers and thunderstorms continue into the evening, where we'll have mostly cloudy skies and a low around 67. More rain again tomorrow, a high near 94. From the News Talk 92.1 and 550 WSVA Weather Center, I'm Jacqueline Dobrin.
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0: Justin Bieber, Speed Demon on Q101 Valley's Hit Music Station. What's up? I am Brandy, and I will admit, I have not watched any of the U.S. men's soccer games for the FIFA World Cup, but I may be tuning in if they make it to the finals. Not just because, you know, we would make it that far, but there are rumors, you just heard Justin Bieber right there, that he is in talks to do the halftime show for the World Cup finale. Will the U.S. be there for that? I don't know. We play Belgium tomorrow night at 8. See, that's the main reason I haven't watched any of the games. They all come on late. And I wake up at 4:30 in the morning for the morning show. I'm already not a morning person. You do not want to see me when I have had minimal amounts of sleep. But yeah, that's the next time we play. We play Belgium tomorrow night. But either way, definitely rooting for a halftime show with Justin Bieber. Do you think he pulls out his computer and does YouTube videos like he did at Coachella? Yeah. Stick around, we got more hits on the way. It's the Shenandoah Valley's Hit Music Station, Q101.
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1: Harry Styles right there on the Valley City Music Station, Q101. Coming up, we got his former co-worker, a.k.a. bandmate. Latest from Niall Horan on the way. I can still see Bruno Mars performing this live at Northwest Stadium. Here's Risk It All on Q101.

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0: Niall Horan, Tastes So Good on Q101, the Valley's hit music station. I think that is my grandfather's favorite One Directioner. Now, does my grandfather know what that even means? No, he has no clue who One Direction, that they were like a huge group. But he is a big fan of Slow Hands. And so I think by default, that is my grandfather's favorite One Directioner. It is Q101, the Valley's hit music station. And 4th of July weekend means that basically we are, well, for some of you, only about a month away from heading back to school. Yeah, sorry, Augusta County, Waynesboro, Stanton. But if you're trying to get in a last-minute summer vacation before the kids do go back to school, well, can I maybe recommend ShinValleyDeals.com? That is where right now we've got a deal with Ripley's Aquarium of the Smokies. It is a get-2 aquarium plus 2 tickets for the price of 1. So that's entry into the aquarium, where you can check out the thousands of awe-inspiring aquatic animals, dive into interactive aquatic adventures. 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They've got laser tag, several golf courses, a roller coaster. 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

0: We the people of the ballpark are all in on baseball. 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
1: Of showers and thunderstorms throughout the afternoon, increasing clouds, a high near 92. The showers and thunderstorms continue into the evening, and we'll have mostly cloudy skies overnight, a low around 67. Another chance of rain tomorrow, a high near 84. From the News Talk 92.1 and 550 WSVA Weather Center, I'm Jacqueline Dobrin.
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0: One of the guests at that big wedding that happened this weekend, Gracie Abrams, hit the wall on Q101, the Valley's hit music station. Don't worry, I'm not going to talk about it right now, but you do know that it is coming. We're going to have to talk about it at some point. But right now, I want to talk about the Daily Download Top 30. That also happened this week. And in fact, it happens every Saturday morning, 6 o'clock, right here only on the Valley's Hit Music Station, Q101. And if you missed out on it because maybe you got off to an early start with some fun activities, maybe you were doing the Valley 4th run, well, I got you covered with the top 5 right here. Yesterday in the Daily Download Top 30, number 5 was Bruno Mars with Risk It All. Number 4 was Tame Impala and Jenny, the Dracula remix. Number 3 was last week's number 1, Pink Panthers and Zara Larsson with Stateside. Number 2 was Somber with Homewrecker. And I told you, I predicted this was going to happen. I knew she was coming for herself. Zara Larsson back in the countdown again. Number 1 this time, doing it solo with Midnight Sun, which is my song of summer, and obviously you guys like it too because it was number one song in the country on the Daily Download Top 30. So find out if Zara holds that spot or if maybe she comes back for it with Pink Panthers. 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

She'll be all right. No riding shining armored knight. She will save herself this time. And in fact, tonight, she did confirm. The cold never lasts, my darling. It just teaches the heart how

0: Latest right there from Ray, Click Clack Symphony on Q101, the Valley's hit music station. Brandy hanging out with you, and I'm going to get a little nerdy with you right now, music-wise. So Hans Zimmer, like a well-known, award-winning composer in Hollywood, he actually helped Ray with that song. He's done scores for over 150 films. Some that you would know include The Lion King, the original. He's done it for all of the Dune movies, Gladiator, the Dark Knight trilogy, the Christopher Nolan, Christian Bale ones. He did music for all of the Pirates of the Caribbean movies, Inception, Man of Steel, Interstellar. The list goes on. Anyway, all this to say that I'm looking forward to hearing what he does for the next Dune movie that comes out later this year. Actually, they're calling it Doomsday because that one and what is it, Avengers Doomsday, are supposed to come out the same weekend. So that'll be interesting. But if you're like me and you still have not caught a movie in 2026 in the theaters, well, good luck for you. You can win movie tickets here every Tuesday at Q101 with Ticket Tuesday. Three chances all day long to score movie tickets to Zeus Digital Theaters in Waynesboro, where right now they've got two contenders for number one movie this weekend. Who's going to be Minions and Monsters or Toy Story 5? I think it's going to be a close one there. They've also got Disclosure Day, which is one that I would love to see. Supergirl's playing there. The latest in the, we'll call it the Johnny Knoxville Squad, that movie out this weekend as well. And then you got some other ones coming up. The Odyssey comes out in a couple of weeks. We got the new Spider-Man movie coming out at the end of the month. So win some movie tickets on us. All you got to do is pay for the popcorn. Ticket Tuesday, your chance to win right here every Tuesday on Q.
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2: A chance of showers and thunderstorms throughout the afternoon. Increasing clouds, a high near 92. The showers and thunderstorms continue into the evening and we'll have mostly cloudy skies overnight. A low around 67. Another chance of rain tomorrow, a high near 84. From the News Talk 92.1 and 550 WSVA Weather Center, I'm Jacqueline Dobrin.
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So it actually happened. It was not a ploy to throw us all off. Taylor and Travis really did get married at Madison Square Garden. Yeah, we're going to talk about it just a little bit. Stick around. It's Q101.

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1: Sabrina Carpenter house tour on Q101 The Valley's Hit Music Station. She was one of the guests at the wedding of the year, it seems. I'm talking about Taylor Swift and Travis Swift. Yes, they got married over the weekend. But what was really cool is that they donated ahead of the wedding $26 million to several different nonprofits, one of those being the Imagination Library. In fact, Dolly did a video ahead of their wedding thanking them for donating $2 million to the Imagination Library, which provides books, one book a month, for kids up to the age of 5. And we actually have that here in the Shenandoah Valley. In fact, if you want to help out, you can go find out more. The Community Foundation, they've done this in partnership to help out. And you can donate. 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You want to find out more, you can go to tcfhr.org. That is the Community Foundation, HarrisonburgRockingham.org. Find out more about the Imagination Library and other initiatives. But hate them or love them, maybe you don't want to hear any more about Taylor Swift and Travis Kelce, I still think it's cool that they are doing some good with their money. And yeah, compared to how much they have, it's just like a little bit of a dent. But who else can say that? Especially celebrities that are worth so much. So good to see them doing some good with that. And that's all I'll say about the Taylor Travis wedding. We'll talk more about it tomorrow morning with the Q Morning Show. In the meantime, though, I got to play some more hits for you. Ella Langley, Tame Impala, and more up next on Q101.
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1: I've been a fan of this band for a while, so it's always nice to see them get their flowers and get a big hit. 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

I'm sorry. I can't listen to that song and not think of Molly Shannon on SNL back in the day. I love it. I love it. I love it. And since I can't not think of it, now I'm going to make you not think of it. Bella Kay, I love it, I love it, I love it on the Valley Sin Music Station, Q101. What's going on? Brandy hanging out with you. And I love me some Mr. J's. In fact, the steak, egg, and pepper jack sandwich, that is all one, absolutely my all-time fave. On a plain bagel. I'm not that adventurous. But we've got the chance for you to win Mr. J's for the entire office with the Mr. J's at Work perk. 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We're talking bagels and cream cheese for up to 30 people. So go get signed up right now. You could be like Edith and the crew at UVA Pediatrics in Harrisonburg. Stop by and deliver to them this past week, actually. So be the office hero.

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12: A chance of showers and thunderstorms throughout the afternoon. Increasing clouds, a high near 92. The showers and thunderstorms continue into the evening, and we'll have mostly cloudy skies overnight, a low around 67. Another chance of rain tomorrow, a high near 84. From the News Talk 92.1 and 550 WSVA Weather Center, I'm Jacqueline Dobrin.
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Harry Styles and Teddy Swims coming up. Right now, Justin Bieber, Daisies. You're tuned into Q.

0: Johnny Swims, Mr. Know-It-All on Q101, the Valley's hit music station. He's going on tour, stopping by at Capital One Arena in October. It's called the Ugly Tour. He'll be in D.C. October 13th. Got details on that show and some other ones coming near the Valley, at least within a 2 or 3 mile radius. Nope, not 2 or 3 miles, 2 to 3 hours. My apologies. That's a very big difference. But make some plans. Go catch some live music that is going to be 2 to 3 hours within driving range. Talking Usher and Chris Brown at Northwest Stadium. You got Neo and Akon at Jiffy Lube Live in a couple of weeks. Noah Kahan's going to be at Nationals Park. BTS at M&T Bank Stadium. Pitbull, Kehlani, TLC, Zara Larsson, Olivia Rodrigo, Gracie Abrams. 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And if you need a plus one, I am your girl. 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I got some more hits on the way for you. The Weeknd, Olivia Rodrigo, Pink Panthers, and Madonna coming up next on Q.
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1: It totally makes sense. I never saw this combo happening, but Madonna and Sabrina Carpenter doing a song together. Yeah, it tracks. Bring Your Love, new stuff on the Bally's Hit Music Station, Q101. I'm about to get out of here, but before I go, want to remind you to head to ShinValleyDeals.com. 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Coming up, we got to look at your Shenandoah Valley weather forecast. While we won't be temperature-wise as hot as we have been the past few days, it's still going to be hot. So it's summer. It's July. A little bit of a cool down, but still going to be sweating. And they'll give you all the details coming up next from the WSVA Newsroom. You guys have a great one. I will see you tomorrow morning, 6 a.m., the Q Morning Show with myself and Robbie. Later. It's Q101.
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7: A chance of showers and thunderstorms throughout the afternoon. Increasing clouds, a high near 92. The showers and thunderstorms continue into the evening, and we'll have mostly cloudy skies overnight, a low around 67. Another chance of rain tomorrow, a high near 84. From the News Talk 92.1 and 550 WSVA Weather Center, I'm Jacqueline Dobrin.
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0: Taylor Swift and Travis Kelce officially married now. That is I Knew It, I Knew You on Q101. I did not know it was actually going to happen in MSG. I was convinced it was going to happen somewhere else. And then I learned that the last person before Taylor Swift to rent out Madison Square Garden for a giant soiree was the one and only Elizabeth Taylor, who Taylor Swift is absolutely obsessed with right now. I mean, she's got a song about her. So it makes sense now. Congrats to the happy couple. I hope you have many nights the way me and wifey have in our 12 years of marriage of just fun and laughter and enjoyment. And I'm glad you found your person, Taylor. I really am so happy for you. I know we've never met.
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What's up, Mel Crawford? It's Q101. Riley Reid here. You know, I was thinking for a long time, Ella Langley, she is ruling 2026. And then Zara Larsson emerged and was like, actually, no, girly, 2026.

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1: There's Malcolm Todd. That is Earrings on Q101, the Valley's hit music station. What's up? Riley Reed here. Did you have a great 4th? Oh my gosh. The best thing that I saw for 4th of July yesterday wasn't the fireworks, wasn't an Instagram post. It was what Merriam-Webster posted on their social media. Merriam-Webster being the dictionary. They said, why is it canceled in the UK with two L's, but canceled with one L in the US? Because we gave them that L in 1776. Oh my gosh, what a burn.
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8: A chance of showers and thunderstorms throughout the afternoon. Increasing clouds, a high near 92. The showers and thunderstorms continue into the evening and we'll have mostly cloudy skies overnight. A low around 67. Another chance of rain tomorrow, a high near 84. From the News Talk 92.1 and 550 WSVA Weather Center, I'm Jacqueline Dobrin.
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Tame Impala and Forrest Gump's favorite artist from Blackpink, Jennae. That is the Dracula remix on Q101. Very popular here in the Valley. It's been number one of the five at five every day but one the past 2 weeks. I'm sorry.

0: One Republic. That is Need Your Love, Q101, the Valley's hit music station. What's up, Riley Reed here. If you're a fan of Taylor Swift, but you didn't get to go to her wedding, we got the next best thing. Almost Taylor, an official tribute to Taylor Swift, happening this Friday at the Wayne Theater. There's two different shows. There's one at 2, and then another one at 7, both on July the 10th. All you have to do is go to rocktownnow.com and the Rocktown Now app. We got more information on tickets and all that right there. Check it out.
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0: Dang, it seems like every downtown bar there is going to have a watch party for the World Cup tomorrow. I know Tequila, they're not downtown, but I know Tequila Modern Mexican, they've been doing World Cup watch parties all World Cup long. I know Ergie's had one on Wednesday. I wouldn't be surprised if they've got another one. Also, Jimmy Madison's has been doing them. Magnolia's. Yeah, pretty much take your pick. O'Neill's is doing them. No, again, not downtown, but yeah, take your pick of where to watch the watch party. Or if you're like me and you don't know enough about soccer and you don't want to look like a novice, you can just watch it at home. But that is a game that's way more fun to watch with people than on your own. I will say that. Even if you don't know what's going on, you just cheer when everybody else...
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3: Showers and thunderstorms this evening, mostly cloudy skies into the overnight, a low around 67. Tomorrow, another chance of rain, a high near 84. And on Tuesday, showers likely, possibly a thunderstorm in the afternoon, a high near 83. 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

0: Oh my gosh, I love this idea. Q101, the Valley's hit music station. It's Riley Reed. Who wants to start a lie down club with me? And Q101. Oh man. Yeah, lie down clubs, all the rage right now. Up in the bustling city of Manhattan and New York City and all that. The hustle culture is real. And Gen Zers are like, yo, a lot of people are tired. So they're using these lie down clubs to recover from that hustle culture. And I think that would be an absolutely brilliant thing to bring here to the Valley. We got some great parks that we could definitely start lie down clubs in. Who wants to start one at Hillendale with me?
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So we were told that, wifey and I were told we can't give my dog cheese cubes anymore because he's got to lose weight. And I just came up with a new jingle and everything. And now I can't use it. Cute 101, the best.

0: Have you made it through this weekend without going deaf because of all the fireworks? And have you also made it through this weekend with all of your extremities? Because if you have, I would say that's been a successful 4th of July for you. Q101, I am Riley Reed. It's not a 4th of July story, but it does involve fireworks. My cousin and I, we used to be a little bit of a pyros, right, when we were younger. And I remember for his high school graduation, one of his uncles gave him fireworks, right? And they had a launcher, but my cousin Pete, being the daredevil that he was, and dumb one sometimes, he decided he was just going to launch the fireworks with his hands. One of them went off in his hands, though. Somehow, he kept all of his digits, but he did singe and burn off a lot of hair on his neck and, like, it was actually on his head. Oh, and it smelled so bad. And we were trying to hide the fact that this happened, but when you got a smell like that, it's pretty hard to hide it. And we were trying to. And then another uncle comes up and he goes, "Man, what smells like burnt bleep?" If you've smelled burnt hair, you know it's awful. And it does smell like burnt bleep.
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10: Showers and thunderstorms this evening, mostly cloudy skies into the overnight, a low around 67. Tomorrow, another chance of rain, a high near 84. And on Tuesday, showers likely, possibly a thunderstorm in the afternoon, a high near 83. From the News Talk 92.1 and 550 WSBA Weather Center, I'm Jacqueline Dobrin.
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0: uplifting and inspiring you've been for me for all this time. 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
1: We are

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And it actually happened at MSG. I was so wrong about that. I thought, no, they're never going to get married at Madison Square Garden. Yeah, I was wrong. Q101.

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Is this really your real phone number?

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0: Yeah, I'm not a speed demon when it comes to races, other than like Mario Kart. Yeah, speaking of races, it wasn't exactly a race, but you know, the Valley Forth run, 5K. Did you participate in that this weekend? Cute 101. I did it last year. Kind of glad I didn't do it this year. Especially with how hot it's been. I was like, yeah, no, I don't think I could do that. But maybe next year. This year, though, my thing is I'm planning on doing the ALS Ice Bucket Challenge. I don't know if you heard, but Chris Johnson, a former NFL running back, was just diagnosed with ALS, and he did an interview on Good Morning America. It was hardly recognizable, really. I mean, he wasn't even talking anymore. It was crazy, but he wants to bring back the ALS Ice Bucket Challenge. There's already some other NFL players that have done it and are challenging other NFL players, and I plan on doing it. And I think I'm probably going to challenge Robbie. Yeah, right? I feel like we should definitely challenge each other here at Harrisonburg Media Group to be a part of the ALS Ice Bucket Challenge. Let's bring it back for 2026. Cute one.
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If it hadn't been for one day, man, this song would have been number one every day for the past 2 weeks in our 5 at 5. Tame Impala and Jenny, it's the Dracula remix. 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The 5 at 5 back tomorrow. 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

0: It's the Valley City Music Station at Q101. I am Riley Reed, and that is going to do it for me. 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
6: 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And you know what he gonna try to do.

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2: Showers and thunderstorms this evening, mostly cloudy skies into the overnight, a low around 67. Tomorrow, another chance of rain, a high near 84. And on Tuesday, showers likely, possibly a thunderstorm in the afternoon, a high near 83. 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
6: 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See? Easy.
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9: My name is Jeremy Hollow. I'm the chief of Rockham County Fire and Rescue. We're always looking for volunteers to come out and support our operations. 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So if you'd like to volunteer in Rockham County at any of our stations, you can either contact the Fire Rescue Office at 540-564-3175 or stop by your local fire rescue station within the county and pick up an application. We do have to perform a background check. Training is free within the county. If this is something you're able to do, come out and join the volunteer department.

0: department and support your community. 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

0: 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Where are you at?
1: I live in Abington, Massachusetts.
0: Oh, beautiful. And what are you doing tonight?
1: I am on my way into Boston to go see Daniel Todd.
0: Oh, he's going to be amazing.
1: I know. I'm so excited.
0: What song are you trying to hear on the way?
1: Ariana Grande, Feel Free. Or wait, Into
0: Break
1: You.
0: Free.
1: Into You. I don't know. It's Break Free.
0: I love this song. You want to win this trip to Vegas to go see Olivia Dean?
1: Hell yeah, I do.
0: We got your chance coming up on OHP.
1: Awesome. I'm ready. If you want

0: Open house party top trending across North America right now.
1: This man is literally a one-man band. He's got a problem with musical direction. Go see Kevin. What's that? 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Kevin's the man to see. Kevin Parker, Tame Impala, already 37 requests tonight for Dracula. Open house.

0: partying together, yet everyone is having an amazing time. This is the way life's supposed to be. Open house party is on. I'm Canada with a K. I'm so glad you're here tonight. 800-669-1010. Let us know where your party's at. Later on, Bruno Mars is here, and who's going to win this trip to Vegas to see Olivia Dean? It could be you later on tonight.
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10: When you need somebody to help you, you want somebody with that dog in them. I'm talking about that dog in them. 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Gotta have Top Dog with you. He got that dog in him. And he gonna fight. He gonna fight to the end. And you know what he gonna try to do.

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you, I bet. 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Called your bluff, better cite the source. 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